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Partly cloudy tonight across west central Saskatchewan with a 60% chance of showers and risk of thunderstorms. Winds are at 30, gusting to 50 kilometers an hour with lows of 13. Tomorrow, sunshine with smoke rolling.

0: Into the region, winds will gust up to 40 kilometers an hour with highs around 28. And there you have it. If you're combining tonight, good luck. And remember, refreshing the radar every 45 seconds doesn't actually change the storm track.
1: CKYM 1330.

0: partly cloudy tonight across west central Saskatchewan with a 60% chance of showers and risk of thunderstorms. Winds are at 30, gusting to 50 kilometers an hour with lows of 13. Tomorrow, sunshine with smoke rolling into the region. Winds will gust up to 40 kilometers an hour with highs around 28. And there you have it. If you're combining tonight, good luck. And remember, refreshing the radar every 45 seconds doesn't actually change the storm track.
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0: Blue Jays baseball is more than a game. 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And CJYM 1330 is here with every pitch, stolen base, and home run.
1: Guerrero with a fly ball to right. He's hit it well. It is gone.
0: 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You bring the hot dogs and peanuts.
1: Got it! And strikes out Cody Bellinger, and the Blue Jays have done it.
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6: Partly cloudy tonight across West Central Saskatchewan with a 60% chance of showers and risk of thunderstorms. Winds are at 30, gusting to 50 kilometers an hour with lows of 13. Tomorrow, sunshine with smoke rolling into the region. Winds will gust up to 40 kilometers an hour with highs around 28. And there you have it. The wind will be back tomorrow. At this point, it should probably start paying property tax.
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2: Partly cloudy tonight across West Central Saskatchewan with a 60% chance of showers and risk of thunderstorms. Winds are at 30, gusting to 50 kilometers an hour with lows of 13. Tomorrow, sunshine with smoke rolling into the region. Winds will gust up to 40 kilometers an hour with highs around 28. And there you have it. The wind will be back tomorrow. At this point, it should probably start paying property tax.
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5: Partly cloudy tonight across West Central Saskatchewan with a 60% chance of showers and risk of thunderstorms. Winds are at 30, gusting to 50 kilometers an hour with lows of 13. Tomorrow, sunshine with smoke rolling into the region. Winds will gust up to 40 kilometers an hour with highs around 28. And there you have it. The wind will be back tomorrow. At this point, it should probably start paying property tax.
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8: Partly cloudy tonight across West Central Saskatchewan with a 60% chance of showers and risk of thunderstorms. Winds are at 30, gusting to 50 kilometers an hour with lows of 13. Tomorrow, sunshine with smoke rolling into the region. Winds will gust up to 40 kilometers an hour with highs around 28. And there you have it. The wind will be back tomorrow. At this point, it should probably start paying property tax.
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1: The Looseland Library and the Saskatchewan Public Safety Agency present a fire safety presentation and community barbecue on Friday, August 28th at the new Looseland Fire Hall. The barbecue will start at 11:30 and the fire safety presentation will follow at 1 p.m. That's the fire safety presentation and community barbecue at the new Looseland Fire Hall on Friday, August 28th, all starting at 11:30. 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
10: Partly cloudy tonight across West Central Saskatchewan with a 60% chance of showers and risk of thunderstorms. Winds are at 30, gusting to 50 kilometers an hour with lows of 13. Tomorrow, sunshine with smoke rolling into the region. Winds will gust up to 40 kilometers an hour with highs around 28. And there you have it. The wind will be back tomorrow. At this point, it should probably start paying property tax.
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3: Good morning, neighbor. I'll see you down at Skyline Convenience. I roll out of bed about 5 a.m. Gotta head to Lloyd, get some parts for the farm. I drop into Skyline Convenience because I need some breakfast. I grab a hot sausage egger and a bacon one, too. Hey, don't judge me and I won't judge you. Then I top up on snacks for the long drive ahead because I might get peckish.

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1: Now, your West Central Online weather.
2: Partly cloudy tonight across west central Saskatchewan with a 60% chance of showers and risk of thunderstorms. Winds are at 30, gusting to 50 kilometers an hour with lows of 13. Tomorrow, sunshine with smoke rolling into the region. Winds will gust up to 40 kilometers an hour with highs around 28. And there you have it. The wind will be back tomorrow. At this point, it should probably start paying property tax.
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1: The Kindersland District Plains Museum would like to thank everyone who purchased tickets for this year's annual raffle fundraiser. Tickets for the raffle have officially sold out, with more than $4,200 in prizes up for grabs. The museum also extends a big thank you to all of the generous sponsors who donated prizes and helped make the fundraiser possible. This raffle draw will take place on September 5th at the museum, with winners to be announced following the draw. The museum appreciates the continued support from the community, which helps support its work and its ongoing operations. And if you have an event or a fundraiser to share for your community, you can post it for free on the West Central Online Events page.
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0: Jays baseball is more than a game. It's Canada's team. And CJYM 1330 is here with every pitch, stolen base, and home run.
1: Guerrero with a fly ball to right. He's hit it well. It is gone.
0: 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We bring the game. You bring the hot dogs and peanuts.
1: Got him! F. Hoffman strikes out Cody Bellinger, and the Blue Jays have done it.
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3: Sunshine today across West Central Saskatchewan with smoke rolling into the region. Winds will gust up to 40 kilometers an hour, bringing highs of 28. Tonight, skies will clear off, and we're looking at lows of around 9. That's the forecast. If the wind could kindly leave the swaths where we put them, that'd be great.
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3: Sunshine today across West Central Saskatchewan with smoke rolling into the region. Winds will gust up to 40 kilometers an hour, bringing highs of 28. Tonight, skies will clear off and we're looking at lows of around 9. That's the forecast. If the wind could kindly leave the swaths where we put them, that'd be great.
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3: Sunshine today across West Central Saskatchewan with smoke rolling into the region. Winds will gust up to 40 kilometers an hour, bringing highs of 28. Tonight, skies will clear off and we're looking at lows of around 9. That's the forecast. If the wind could kindly leave the swaths where we put them, that'd be great.
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3: Sunshine today across West Central Saskatchewan with smoke rolling into the region. Winds will gust up to 40 kilometers an hour, bringing highs of 28. Tonight, skies will clear off and we're looking at lows of around 9. That's the forecast. If the wind could kindly leave the swaths where we put them, that'd be great.
0: 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You'll hear news, sports, weather, community events, and we'll keep it fun. 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
3: Sunshine today across West Central Saskatchewan with smoke rolling into the region. Winds will gust up to 40 kilometers an hour, bringing highs of 28. Tonight, skies will clear off and we're looking at lows of around 9. That's the forecast. If the wind could kindly leave the swaths where we put them, that'd be great.
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5: Sunshine today across West Central Saskatchewan with smoke rolling into the region. Winds will gust up to 40 kilometers an hour, bringing highs of 28. Tonight, skies will clear off and we're looking at lows of around 9. That's the forecast. If the wind could kindly leave the swaths where we put them, that'd be great.
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3: Sunshine today across West Central Saskatchewan with smoke rolling into the region. Winds will gust up to 40 kilometers an hour, bringing highs of 28. Tonight, skies will clear off and we're looking at lows of around 9. That's the forecast. If the wind could kindly leave the swaths where we put them, that'd be great.
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3: Sunshine today across West Central Saskatchewan with smoke rolling into the region. Winds will gust up to 40 kilometers an hour, bringing highs of 28. Tonight, skies will clear off and we're looking at lows of around 9. That's the forecast. If the wind could kindly leave the swaths where we put them, that'd be great.
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2: Sunshine today across West Central Saskatchewan with smoke rolling into the region. Winds will gust up to 40 kilometers an hour, bringing highs of 28. Tonight, skies will clear off, and we're looking at lows of around 9. That's the forecast. If the wind could kindly leave the swaths where we put them, that'd be great.
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0: 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It's Canada's team. 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
1: Guerrero with a fly ball to right. He's hit it well. It is gone.
0: 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We bring the game. You bring the hot dogs and peanuts.
1: Got him! Jeff Hoffman strikes out Cody Bellinger, and the Blue Jays have done it.
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3: Sunshine today across West Central Saskatchewan with smoke rolling into the region. Winds will gust up to 40 kilometers an hour, bringing highs of 28. Tonight, skies will clear off, and we're looking at lows of around 9. That's the forecast. If the wind could kindly leave the swaths where we put them, that'd be great.
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3: Sunshine today across West Central Saskatchewan with smoke rolling into the region. Winds will gust up to 40 kilometers an hour, bringing highs of 28. Tonight, skies will clear off and we're looking at lows of around 9. That's the forecast. If the wind could kindly leave the swaths where we put them, that'd be great.
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3: Sunshine today across West Central Saskatchewan with smoke rolling into the region. Winds will gust up to 40 kilometers an hour, bringing highs of 28. Tonight, skies will clear off and we're looking at lows of around 9. That's the forecast. If the wind could kindly leave the swaths where we put them, that'd be great.
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0: Good morning, West Central Saskatchewan. Let's take a look at what's coming up in your regional forecast. For our northern regions, including Unity, Macklin, Wilkie, and Bigger, we should be seeing those clouds clearing this morning with winds from the southeast at 30 kilometers, gusting to 50, shifting to the west around 20 kilometers near noon today with highs of 26. Staying clear this evening with those winds becoming light as the evening goes on with lows of 11. Our central regions, including Kindersley, Marengo, Brock, and Rosetown, as well as our southern regions, including Kyle, Elrose, Leader, Lancer, and Abbey, are looking mainly sunny today, though we may be seeing some local smoke. Winds are coming in from the west around 20 kilometers this morning, gusting to 40 in the south, bringing highs of 29. Seeing a few clouds sticking around this evening with lows of 11. I'm Terrence Vosh with your West Central Online weather.
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0: West Texas Intermediate is down 38 cents to $83.10 a barrel, while Brent crude is sitting even at $89.70 a barrel. Natural gas is down 1.1% to 2.882 a gigajoule, and Western Canadian Select is up $1.30 to $71.18 a barrel. Tune in every day for updated oil and gas prices.
2: Walking on sunshine? 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

0: These Dreams, courtesy of Heart, is here on Southern Saskatchewan's Best Music. Good morning, it is Chris along with you here in the Friday edition of The Morning Show, powered by JGL. Filling in for Rob Carney this week as he enjoys a much-deserved vacation. 6:10 right now in The Morning Show. Appreciate you tuning in today as we continue along. It feels wild waking up in the Swift Current area this morning. 20 degrees outside right now. It's abnormally warm. There's no doubt about that. But when you have a day previous to that that was 34 degrees, it's really not that surprising that we have the warmth we do. A little bit cooler once you get a little bit further north here in the province, but nonetheless, pretty decent weather expected over the next couple of days here. In the Weyburn area, some potential for severe thunderstorms is coming up. Your five-day forecast is on the way around the corner. Lots coming up here in the morning show this morning. Looking forward to chatting with you all about a new data center framework that the province is working on, helping out the folks out in BC with some wildfire donations coming in out of Swift Current as well. And, you know, pretty interesting stuff when it comes to text messages and scams, which are all the rage right now. And the Saskatchewan government is throwing the warning signs out. All that plus so much more coming up here in the morning show.
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2: 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Jeff Hoffman strikes out Cody Bellinger, and the Blue Jays have done it.
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0: The Guess Who, No Sugar Tonight, here on Southern Saskatchewan's Best Music. Good morning. It is Chris along with you here in the morning show, powered by JGL. Thank you so much for tuning in with me today. Hopefully, the day is a fantastic one. It is Friday, and it is Friday of the long weekend. So, really, hard to complain, finally hitting that long weekend up and getting back to school in really just a matter of days now. We got 3, Friday, Saturday, Sunday, Monday, 4 days left until the kiddos head back to school. Definitely exciting to enjoy the last long weekend of summer, really take it all in. If you are heading around Highway number 1 in swift current, though, you might want to give the big rigs a little bit of extra room. Some of them are getting a very close look from highway enforcement. Operation Airbrake has been happening near Swift Current at the Beverly Way Scale. Officers have been checking commercial trucks, specifically looking at things like brakes, drums, and rotors. It's been successful so far, which is great to hear. They're not just handing out warnings. That's the other thing. You know, if the vehicle isn't safe, it gets pulled right off the road. You know, we noticed how serious this actually was earlier in Mooseman, where 119 out of 319 commercial vehicles that were inspected were taken out of service. That is a huge chunk. It's almost one third. Actually, there's over one third of the vehicles were not safe to be on the highways. So, yeah, you see a big rig out there. If you're driving beside one, remember, there's a whole lot of weight behind you, and you want to be probably want to make sure those brakes are working properly.
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7: Good morning, West Central Saskatchewan. Here's what's coming up in your three-day forecast. It's looking mainly sunny today across West Central, though our central and southern regions may be experiencing some local smoke, with winds coming in from the west at 20 kilometers, gusting to 40 in the south, bringing highs of 29. Staying clear this evening with lows of 11. Tomorrow looks to be mainly sunny during the day with winds sitting around 20 kilometers and highs of 28. The region becoming cloudy tomorrow evening and the south seeing a 60% chance of showers with regional lows of 12. Sunday currently shows a full day of rain across the region, coming with highs of 18 and lows of 9. I'm Terrence Vosh with your West Central online weather.
8: Rob Carney in the morning.
0: My name is Chris Martins. Good morning. Filling in for Rob Carney here in the morning show, powered by JGL. This song originally came out in 1978, but had a number of different covers done of it, including one in 1994 by Homer Simpson. I'm not lying to you. And also one a little bit more recognizable in 2023 by Dolly Parton. It's Eddie Money and Two Tickets to Paradise on Southern Saskatchewan's Best Music.

That's Rod Stewart, Young Turks, on Southern Saskatchewan's Best Music. Good morning, and it's Chris Martins along with you here in the morning show this morning, powered by JGL. Appreciate you tuning in with me today. And shout out to the different areas that are doing Taste of Summer community barbecues. If you're unfamiliar with the Taste of Summer community barbecues, they have been a huge success in locations all over the province, and have gotten some great money raised for various charities here in and around the communities that we live in and we serve. We've got another big one coming up in Swift Current today. If you are in the area, come on out to Golden West Radio for our next Taste of Summer charity barbecue, starting at 11:30, running through until 1 o'clock with proceeds, 100% of them going to Special Olympics Swift Current. And then Moose Jaw's next barbecue coming up is September the 9th.

0: proceeds from that one go directly to the Warriors Education Fund. So lots of great Taste of Summer charity barbecue still to come, but a big thank you to everyone who has come out and attended and enjoyed our barbecues so far.
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9: Good morning, West Central Saskatchewan. Here's what's coming up in your three-day forecast. It's looking mainly sunny today across West Central, though our central and southern regions may be experiencing some local smoke, with winds coming in from the west at 20 kilometers, gusting to 40 in the south, bringing highs of 29. Staying clear this evening with lows of 11. Tomorrow looks to be mainly sunny during the day with winds sitting around 20 kilometers and highs of 28. The region becoming cloudy tomorrow evening and the south seeing a 60% chance of showers with regional lows of 12. Sunday currently shows a full day of rain across the region, coming with highs of 18 and lows of 9. I'm Terrence Vosh with your West Central online weather.
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0: Gino Vannelli, People Gotta Move on Southern Saskatchewan's Best Music. My name is Chris. Appreciate you tuning in with me here in the morning show, powered by JGL. Filling in for Rob Carney this week as he gets set to thoroughly enjoy the remainder of his vacation and into the long weekend too, which we're excited about as well. Some areas in the province over the long weekend, though, expecting to see storms. Could be a fair bit of thunderstorms happening over the weekend. I know out in the Weyburn area, they're expecting some inclement weather tonight with a yellow warning for a severe thunderstorm is the possibility in there. And then, of course, other areas in the province, swift current as well, looking at Sunday being a potential to get some rain coming in. Moose Jaw as well. Lots of potentials over the weekend. It'll be great to start, but Sunday seems to be the day province-wide where rain is going to be in the forecast. Of course, you can get all those details coming at the top of the hour in your information update. News, weather, and sports is around the corner.
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8: Rob Carney in the morning.
0: Good morning. It is Chris Martins filling in for Rob Carney here in the morning show this morning. Powered by JGL as we swing on down to 1981 with this song, Bryan Adams' first top 40 hit in Canada, peaking at number 30 and at number 15 on the Billboard Rock Tracks charts. Fits you good. Here's a little Bryan Adams on Southern Saskatchewan's Best Music.

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behind normal pace. The 5-year average for this point is about 25%, with the 10-year looking at 21. So, still a little bit of ways to go. Warm weather definitely

0: helping and making a difference at harvest time. You know, if you've been seeing combines everywhere, these numbers are pretty much explaining why. This weekend could put a little bit of a stall on things, but we're not there yet. We still got a couple of days of nice sunshine yet before we have to hold off on harvest.
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0: West Central, though our central and southern regions may be experiencing some local smoke, with winds coming in from the west at 20 kilometers, gusting to 40 in the south, bringing highs of 29. Staying clear this evening with lows of 11. Tomorrow looks to be mainly sunny during the day with winds sitting around 20 kilometers and highs of 28. The region becoming cloudy tomorrow evening and the south seeing a 60% chance of showers with regional lows of 12. Sunday currently shows a full day of rain across the region, coming with highs of 18 and lows of 9. I'm Terrence Vosch with your West Central Online weather.
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2: Good morning. It is Chris along with you here in the Friday edition of the morning show. Filling in for Rob Carney this week. Appreciate you tuning in with me today. This song goes back to 1980. Was a little disappointingly only hitting up to number 40. Or 42, I guess, in the UK charts. Yet in Canada, totally different story. Number one and the seventh biggest Canadian hit in 1980. It's Genesis, Misunderstanding, on Southern Saskatchewan's Best Music.

0: with regional lows of 12. Sunday currently shows a full day of rain across the region, coming with highs of 18 and lows of 9. I'm Terrence Vosh with your West Central Online Weather.
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0: The Down Child Blues Band. It is Flip Flop and Fly on Southern Saskatchewan's Best Music. Good morning. My name is Chris. Appreciate you tuning in with me here in the show powered by Canadian Tire. 7:52 right now and getting that much closer to your information update. News, weather, and sports is all coming around the corner in just a few moments' time, but we are celebrating a few national holidays today. So celebrate along with us. If you are a millennial, it is Power Rangers Day today. Tell me you don't want to celebrate by singing the theme song. It's one of those ones that just lives in my head rent-free, no matter what. That's just the way it is. It's also the day to pretend like you actually look like you know what you're doing. Race your mouse around the icons day. So yes, I'm sure if anybody, I mean, I'm doing it right now while I'm talking, but you have a mouse, you've got icons on there. You want to do your best to try to race it around and not hit the icons itself. It's basically a fantastic time waster. And National Bow Tie Day today as well, too, which bow ties, it doesn't matter. You know what? Highly underrated, still not utilized enough in society. I have a vast collection of bow ties. I don't get to dress up very much anymore. But when I do, let me tell you, those bow ties come out.
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0: Good morning, it's Chris Martins filling in for Rob Carney here with the morning show, powered by JGL. Appreciate you tuning in with me today. Going back to 1990 for this one, reaching number 41 in Canada. Not one of their majorly known hits, but nonetheless, a classic in its own. Tragically Hip, Boots or Hearts is on Southern Saskatchewan's Best Music.

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2: 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Police say the Wilkie Fire Department extinguished a fire at a residence and the

AC/DC, you shook me all night long on Southern Saskatchewan's best music. Good morning, it is Chris, moving on through the Friday edition of the morning show, powered by JGL. Appreciate you tuning in with me, filling in for Rob Carney this week, and heading into the long weekend. Long weekend weather looks

0: or calendars, if you are anywhere in the Moose Jaw area or surrounding areas, and you enjoy playing a game or two, especially some of the classics, this is going to be the place to be. 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

0: That's the Stampeders in New Orleans on Southern Saskatchewan's Best Music. It is Chris along with you here on the show, powered by JGL, filling in for Rob Carney this week. Thank you so much for allowing me to be a part of your day today as we trek on through the day. But it looks like more tensions building in Saskatchewan's healthcare system, possibly. Members of QP's healthcare bargaining unit will be voting next month on whether to give their union a strike mandate. The vote is scheduled for September the 8th through the 14th, with thousands of healthcare workers eligible to take part in it as well, too. And to be clear, you know, when you hear the start of the story, I can understand how it might get a little confusing. But to be clear, a strike mandate does not mean a strike is happening. Two different things. It basically just gives the union permission to call one if negotiations with the province and healthcare employees break down. There's sticking points, of course, wages, staffing levels, working conditions, you know, three of the ones that they've been battling and fighting, especially since COVID. That's really, really, really been prevalent lately. Nobody, of course, wants to hear the words healthcare strike right now. This vote is more about, again, just giving the union some leverage at the bargaining table. We'll see where things go from there, but if you want the full story and more details, you can get them by checking out discoverwayburn.com.
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9: Good morning, West Central Saskatchewan. Here's what's coming up in your three-day forecast. It's looking mainly sunny today across West Central, though our central and southern regions may be experiencing some local smoke, with winds coming in from the west at 20 kilometers, gusting to 40 in the south, bringing highs of 29. Staying clear this evening with lows of 11. Tomorrow looks to be mainly sunny during the day with winds sitting around 20 kilometers and highs of 28. The region becoming cloudy tomorrow evening and the south seeing a 60% chance of showers with regional lows of 12. Sunday currently shows a full day of rain across the region, coming with highs of 18 and lows of 9. I'm Terrence Vosh with your West Central online weather.
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0: Good morning. It is Chris Martins with you, filling in for Rob Carney here in the morning show, powered by JGL. Appreciate you tuning in with me today. This song charted number one in so many different areas all across the world. One of the big hits from 1977, from ABBA, Knowing Me, Knowing You, is on Southern Saskatchewan's Best Music.

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1: Look, ice cream truck is across the street. Come on. Whoa, that was close. 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
9: Good morning, West Central Saskatchewan. Here's what's coming up in your 3-day forecast. It's looking mainly sunny today across West Central, though our central

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4: Good morning, West Central Saskatchewan. Here's what's coming up in your three-day forecast. It's looking mainly sunny today across West Central, though our central and southern regions may be experiencing some local smoke, with winds coming in from the west at 20 kilometers, gusting to 40 in the south, bringing highs of 29. Staying clear this evening with lows of 11. Tomorrow looks to be mainly sunny during the day, with winds sitting around 20 kilometers and highs of 28. The region becoming cloudy tomorrow evening, and the south seeing a 60% chance of showers, with regional lows of 12. Sunday currently shows a full day of rain across the region, coming with highs of 18 and lows of 9. I'm Terrence Vosh with your West Central online weather.
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0: Rock and Hyde. Dirty Water is on Southern Saskatchewan's best music. Good morning. It is Chris with you here in the morning show, powered by JGL. I appreciate you tuning in with me today. 9:40 right now as we mosey right along. And if you have not got an opportunity to see who this week's choice for Her Voice was on your portals, we encourage you to go and do so. Head on over there, whether you're in the Weyburn area, Moose Jaw, Swift Current, it doesn't matter. Head on over to the Her Voice link presented by CCAN on your portal. 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Now, some areas it is wrapping up, but what a wonderful program this is. And it's great that you'll be able to not only see who has been nominated this week, but also all those that have been nominated in the past. It's quite a big deal to be able to see all the different individuals that have made Her Voice such an incredible incredible program that we've been able to run here on our station. So have a look for yourself and go see this past nominee for Her Voice. And if you know someone else that you think could or should be nominated, please do fill their information out and send it in.
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0: That's Def Leppard and Love Bites on Southern Saskatchewan's Best Music. Good morning. It is Chris along with you here in the morning show, filling in for Rob Carney, and that does things for myself. I'm all wrapped up and all finished out here in Swift Current, heading on over to the Taste of Summer charity barbecue happening today between 11:30 and 1 o'clock. 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So if you are in the Swift Current area, please do join us down in front of the Innovation Federal Credit Union. We're going to have some tasty burgers and with 100% of proceeds going to an absolutely fantastic cause. Have an amazing weekend. Enjoy the last long weekend of the summer. And happy Back to School Tuesday next week when you get there to everyone hitting the classrooms. For myself, I'm Odie. It's not goodbye, but we'll see you later.
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2: 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It's a free, family-friendly event showcasing many different machines and the heroes that operate them. 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And if you have an event or a fundraiser to share for your community, you can post it for free on the West Central online events page.
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2: I'm Terrence Vosh with your local news, streaming now through the West Central Online app. Wilkie RCMP responded to a variety of calls between August 18th and 24th, including a residential fire, trespassing complaints, and reports of property damage. Police say the Wilkie Fire Department extinguished a fire at a residence, and the incident was not considered suspicious. Officers also investigated two trespassing complaints, with warnings issued in one case. A report of vehicle damage was also investigated, but there was insufficient evidence to proceed. A Leader area man, charged with assault and dangerous driving offenses, has been released on conditions. 24-year-old Sawyer Schmunk was released after the Crown agreed to his release with a $2,000 payment and his mother acting as surety. Conditions include no contact with the complainant, reporting to probation, addictions programming, and a weapons prohibition. Schmunk returns to court in September. A Rosetown entrepreneur is being recognized for her leadership and business growth across Saskatchewan. Sarah Johnston, founder and CEO of Atlas York Insurance, has been named a woman entrepreneur.

0: know, anywhere from a 25 to a 40% below average crop.
1: Lalonde says the challenges are being felt across the prairies, not just in Saskatchewan. Well, a new U.S. tariff on Canadian honey may not have an immediate impact. Lalonde says a large amount of Canadian honey was shipped south before the tariffs took effect.
0: Lots of new crop honey that beekeepers were producing was getting put into barrels and put on to trucks right away.
1: Lalonde says that early movement may provide beekeepers with some breathing room. For Golden West, I'm Glendalee Allen Vossler.
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7: Good morning, West Central Saskatchewan. Here's what's coming up in your three-day forecast. It's looking mainly sunny today across West Central, though our central and southern regions may be experiencing some local smoke, with winds coming in from the west at 20 kilometers, gusting to 40 in the south, bringing highs of 29. Staying clear this evening with lows of 11. Tomorrow looks to be mainly sunny during the day with winds sitting around 20 kilometers and highs of 28. The region becoming cloudy tomorrow evening and the south seeing a 60% chance of showers with regional lows of 12. Sunday currently shows a full day of rain across the region, coming with highs of 18 and lows of 9. I'm Terrence Vosh with your West Central Online weather.
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0: Blue Jays baseball is more than a game. It's Canada's team. And CJYM 1330 is here with every pitch, stolen base, and home run.
1: Guerrero with a fly ball to right. He's hit it well. It is gone.
0: Live Blue Jays baseball. We bring the game. You bring the hot dogs and peanuts.
1: Got him! Jeff Hoffman strikes out Cody Bellinger, and the Blue Jays have done it.
0: From the first pitch to the final out, your home for Toronto Blue Jays baseball is CJYM 1330.
2: Good evening, neighbor. I'll see you down at Skyline Convenience. It's movie night out here on the farm, but the missus says there's no popcorn, so I'm scooting to Skyline Convenience to pick up some treats. She wants some

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1: The Prairie West Historical Society in Esten is hosting a barbecue on August 29th from 11 to 1 to raise funds for the museum. 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That's the Esten Museum Barbecue on August 29th from 11 to 1. 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
2: 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A 24-year-old Leader area man has been released from custody after facing three charges connected to incidents in the RM of Chesterfield. Sawyer Schmunk is charged with assault, assault with a weapon, and dangerous operation of a conveyance. His release conditions also prohibit him from possessing weapons or entering establishments where drugs or alcohol are sold. RCMP handled several investigations and service calls during the week of August 18th to 24th. Along with responding to a residential fire that was not considered suspicious, officers assisted Animal Protection Services and conducted a requested well-being check. Police also investigated a damaged window, an assault complaint, and a reported theft, with the latter two determined to be unfounded. The detachment

0: Texas Intermediate is down 38 cents to $83.10 a barrel, while Brent crude is sitting even at $89.70 a barrel. Natural gas is down 1.1% to 2.882 a gigajoule, and Western Canadian Select is up $1.30 to $71.18 a barrel. Tune in every day for updated oil and gas prices.
1: Taking a look at the markets, canola, November, $814.90, up $10.90. January, $823.70, up $10.10. Spring wheat, Minneapolis, September, $7.34. Hard red winter wheat, September, $297. Wheat, September, $750.75, up $8. Corn, September, $514.50, up $4.25. Oats, September, $340, up $5.25. Soybeans, September, $1,269.50, up $13. 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Soybean oil, September, $69.47. 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The Canadian dollar is 72 cents, and crude oil, West Texas Intermediate, $83.61. For Golden West, I'm Glendalee Allen Vossler.
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14: Good morning, West Central Saskatchewan. Here's what's coming up in your three-day forecast. It's looking mainly sunny today across West Central, though our central and southern regions may be experiencing some local smoke, with winds coming in from the west at 20 kilometers, gusting to 40 in the south, bringing highs of 29. Staying clear this evening with lows of 11. Tomorrow looks to be mainly sunny during the day, with winds sitting around 20 kilometers and highs of 28. The region becoming cloudy tomorrow evening, and the south seeing a 60% chance of showers, with regional lows of 12. Sunday currently shows a full day of rain across the region, coming with highs of 18 and lows of 9. I'm Terrence Vosh with your West Central Online weather.
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0: Yeah, we could just go up there and hang out.
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0: would eat Kraft dinner.
1: 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We just eat more.
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7: Rain chances across Saskatchewan will be steadily increasing as we go forward through this weekend. I'm meteorologist Drew Lerner for the Golden West Radio Network. We have some showers out there today, and they will be favoring the east. They will be sporadic and light for the most part. I don't think too many areas will get more than 4 or 5 millimeters of rain, but there is the potential that an RM district or two could do better. Now, as we get into Saturday, there'll be an increase in coverage of rain in the south central and southeastern areas. Might see 35 to 40% coverage in some of that region. And rain totals will run quite variable, running from traces upwards to 8 or 9 millimeters most often. There could be something a little bit greater. That precipitation will fall apart as a Montana low evolves on Sunday and begins to push into the heart of Saskatchewan. That Montana low will produce at least 80% coverage for rainfall across the region. It will be lightest in the southwest, but there will be rain there too. We'll look for the totals in the southwest running from 6 to 15 millimeters. There will be the potential for some local amounts upwards to 20 millimeters or more. It's really going to be the north and the east part of the province, though, that will see the greatest precipitation, and this will occur from Sunday afternoon through Monday. We'll look for a coverage in those areas to be 100%. And we will also anticipate rain totals running from around 10 to 25 millimeters in general, but there will be some 25 to 45 millimeter amounts and maybe even a spot or two that gets more than 50 millimeters. The greatest precipitation will be in that northeast, unfortunately. Now, it still looks like we'll see some better conditions occurring for a little while next week, but there is a chance for some more showers. We are expecting the temperatures to come down behind and during this storm system for late in the weekend, so upper teens and lower 20s will likely occur for afternoon readings Sunday and especially on Monday. Our nighttime lows will slip into some upper single-digit readings as we get into the first half of next week. Until then, nighttime lows will

0: in the double digits. And we expect to see a few afternoon temperatures today and tomorrow getting into the upper 20s to lower 30s. It'll be warmest in the west and south central parts of the region. A short-term period of improved weather will occur during midweek next week, and then we'll run into another chance for some shower activity. For the Golden West Radio Network, I'm meteorologist Drew Lerner.
1: Good afternoon. This is Travis Platt reporting from the Swift Current Yards. 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Them good cows are 238 to 253. The medium cows are 170 to 235, and them good bulls are 250 to 287. 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
8: This is Kevin True coming to you from the town of Outlook in the irrigation capital of Saskatchewan. As we prepare for the harvest season, we are reminded that our friends and neighbors are working long hours to produce food to meet the world's much needed supply, while others may be on the road with family members for visits with loved ones while enjoying the summer temperatures. Please allow yourself time to get where you're going and travel safe. Remember, this is also construction season. One thing is for certain, there will be delays. Outlook is no exception, as there are commercial construction projects adjacent to the highway on both the east and west entrances of Highway 15 into Outlook. The bypass is now open. Residents and business owners are reminded that Communities in Bloom judges will be in Outlook in the days heading up to the judging, not just on August 18th and 19th. Our team works hard at keeping public spaces attractive. We have been busy this summer with bylaw enforcement gently reminding property owners of their responsibilities and ticketing where warranted. Please do your part, and if you see that someone could use help with their properties, offer to lend a hand. Congratulations to volunteers, organizers, and participants on their seventh rendition of the Outlook Riverbank Rodeo, held August 7th and 8th at the Outlook Sports Grounds. This year features Gord Bamford in concert at the Jim Cook Recplex on Saturday night. As always, should you have any questions or comments, please reach out to us at 306-867-8663 or email cao.outlook@sastel.net. This is Kevin True signing off from the Irrigation Capital of Saskatchewan.

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1: The Kindersland District Plains Museum would like to thank everyone who purchased tickets for this year's annual raffle fundraiser. Tickets for the raffle have officially sold out, with more than $4,200 in prizes up for grabs. The museum also extends a big thank you to all of the generous sponsors who donated prizes and helped make the fundraiser possible. This raffle draw will take place on September 5th at the museum, with winners to be announced following the draw. The museum appreciates the continued support from the community, which helps support its work and its ongoing operations. And if you have an event or a fundraiser to share for your community, you can post it for free on the West Central Online Events page.
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4: Sunshine today across West Central Saskatchewan with local smoke and highs around 28. Tonight, clear skies north of the river with lows of 11. South of the river will be partly cloudy with local smoke and also lows of 11. And that's your West Central Saskatchewan weather, where checking the forecast is more of a suggestion than a plan.
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3: Sunshine today across West Central Saskatchewan with local smoke and highs around 28. Tonight, clear skies north of the river with lows of 11. South of the river will be partly cloudy with local smoke and also lows of 11. And that's your forecast. Enjoy the sunshine today because apparently the clouds are already planning their comeback tour.
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6: Sunshine today across West Central Saskatchewan with local smoke and highs around 28. Tonight, clear skies north of the river with lows of 11. South of the river will be partly cloudy with local smoke and also lows of 11. And that's your West Central Saskatchewan weather, where checking the forecast is more of a suggestion than a plan.
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2: 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Conservation officers assisted after a boat began taking on water at Saskatchewan Landing Provincial Park on August 26th. Rosetown and Kyle RCMP received the report just before 4 p.m., with the boat located in the middle of the lake. Conservation officers responded.

0: Saskatchewan's best music and a memory from 1981. It's the Greg Kinn Band, and I'm Barry Weiss on the Friday drive home, heading for the weekend. Great to have you tuned in. You know, 2026 is the 50th anniversary of the Doobie Brothers' Taking It to the Streets album, and they're celebrating with a new tour called the Walk This Road Tour. No Canadian dates have been announced, but we'll keep our eyes on things, and if a Canadian date does pop up, we'll pass it on to you. We've got the Doobie Brothers coming up in a few minutes. April Wine is on the way, and the Go-Go's follow a pretty nice weekend weather forecast next.
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9: Sunshine today across West Central Saskatchewan with local smoke and highs around 28. Tonight, clear skies north of the river with lows of 11. South of the river will be partly cloudy with local smoke and also lows of 11. And that's your forecast. Enjoy the sunshine today because apparently the clouds are already planning their comeback tour.
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0: Hey, listen, if we're lining them up, I'll be at the front of the line. It's the Jitters and the Last of the Red Hot Fools. Saskatchewan's best music, the greatest hits of all time. I'm Barry Weiss. Boy, a tough day yesterday for the Toronto Blue Jays. If you saw the game, you know. They lost 13-2 to Kansas City yesterday. 13-2. Vladimir Guerrero Jr. was getting booed in the game last night. I mean, this is the guy that carried us to the World Series last year. Really, on his back. We were cheering him then. We were booing him last night. So the fans in Toronto are not happy. Hopefully, we all get back to cheering tonight. The Jays open up a series with the Seattle Mariners in Toronto. Broadcast time is 5 o'clock on our three Blue Jay Network stations. 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
2: Sunshine today across West Central Saskatchewan with local smoke and highs around 28. Tonight, clear skies north of the river with lows of 11. South of the river will be partly cloudy with local smoke and also lows of 11. And that's your West Central Saskatchewan weather, where checking the forecast is more of a suggestion than a plan.
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Happy Friday. I'm Barry Weiss with the greatest hits of all time. You know, we all love to sing along to our favorite songs, but I have yet to find anybody that can sing along to this one. Billy Joel and We Didn't Start the Fire.

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2: 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Because the reality is, paramedics are not optional. 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

0: Launch a new mobile app designed to improve communication and access to municipal service. Bigger's Chief Administrative Officer Camille Box says the app will bring several services and community features together in one place.
1: Residents can put it on their phone and be able to make payments, get notices, that sort of thing, as we try to improve our communication with the public.
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0: Professional bull riding returns to Kindersley next month for a Butter Invitational. The event runs September 11th and 12th at the West Central Event Center, following a nationally recognized 2025 season. This year's event features both performances. The Saskatoon Hilltops are looking to settle the score this weekend against the Edmonton Wildcats. Saskatoon is 2-1 after bouncing back from its first loss of the season, which came against Edmonton earlier this month. The Hilltops will now get a chance at revenge when they face the Wildcats at Emerald Hills in Sherwood Park. Kickoff is set for 1 p.m. It was a tough night for the Blue Jays, falling 13-2 to Kansas City yesterday. The Royals jumped out to an early lead, scoring in five different innings, and held Toronto to just 8 hits. The loss dropped the Blue Jays to 65-70 on the season as they continue their push for the final month of the campaign. Their next game is happening today at 5:15 against the Seattle Mariners. Catch it broadcasted live at CFYM 1210 and CJYM 1330. For all your local sports scores and stories, I'm Terrence Vosch.
3: Cooper Douglas back with the latest edition of the OSY Rentals Ball Report. The 15UAA Western Dust Devils run just short of a gold medal at Westerns. The topic this week with Dust Devils head coach Justin Tasey. After going undefeated in league play and throughout the Tier 1 provincial tournament, the Dust Devils locked in their spot at the 15UAA Western Canada Baseball Association Championships in Prince Albert. After giving the kids a week off for summer vacation, practices resumed at the start of August before a few tune-up games, says Tasey.
4: The exhibition games, they went great. We were very grateful to get those in, which were super important. And we faced some very good pitchers. We were able to face some AAA players as well. And the boys competed with a better competition, which set us up for great success on the weekend. Yeah, it was good. It was a good weekend of exhibition games leading into the Westerns weekend.
3: Moving into Westerns, here's Tasey sharing more on a tight Game 1 win.
4: Friday, our bats were not going. We struggled to put the hit. Against BC, we were able to squeak out that 3-2 win with a walk-off in the bottom of the seventh, which was super exciting.
3: The next game came against the eventual champions from Alberta and actually had a rain delay to set up a tough stretch into Saturday for the Dust Devils.
4: Played that really strong team from Alberta Friday afternoon, which then got rain delayed halfway through, and we had to continue play the next morning at 8 a.m., which kind of put us in a difficult spot because you basically had to play 2.5 games on Saturday. And they were must win. We had to win out the rest of the tournament to make it to the finals. But
3: needing wins to keep their dream of a finals run alive, the Dust Devils did just that to earn a rematch with Alberta in the finals.
4: Boys came through, bats came alive on Saturday, and we had a really successful Saturday, which was awesome. And then that set us up for the finals against Grand Prairie again. And as I told the boys, you know, they're the team to beat. They went undefeated in pool play. They're the team with the target on their back, so just go out, play loose, have fun. And they did exactly that and gave Grand Prairie the game, but just was unable to squeak it through. They were super strong and a really good baseball team, but we hung in there and unfortunately ran into a couple double plays that hurt us. And they had some timely hitting at times, and we were just on the wrong side of the result.
3: A loss is never how you want to end the season, but Tasey wants his Dust Devils to hold their chins high.
4: Absolutely. It was, all in all, it was a very successful season, and it's a season that the boys will remember for the rest of their lives, and so will I. And to be proud of what we were able to accomplish, even though it wasn't the end result, we were still undefeated in league play, undefeated in provincials, Western finalists. So it's something to be

0: Your music, your memories. Natalie Imbruglia. I'm Barry Weiss with the greatest hits of all time. Happy Friday. We are heading into the last weekend of August, and there's lots going on. School starts next week. The Riders play at home this weekend, and the lakes and the parks are going to be very, very busy this weekend, too, because the weather will be nice, with maybe a couple of thunder showers popping up here and there just to break up the monotony. Those details coming up with your local forecast in a moment, and more of the greatest hits of all time, too, with Rod Stewart, Valdi, Soul Asylum, and lots more straight ahead inside the next 15 minutes.
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8: Tonight, clear skies north of the river with lows of 11. South of the river, partly cloudy with local smoke, also dipping to 11. Tomorrow will be mainly sunny across west central Saskatchewan with winds around 20 kilometers an hour and highs reaching 28. And that's the forecast. A little sunshine, some clouds, and a reminder that Saskatchewan weather never commits.
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0: Carney and Donald Trump couldn't get on board with this and put this whole Lake Ontario, Lake America thing behind us. I mean, I think we've crossed the silly line here, haven't we? And I know I sound like the old guy in his front step yelling, get off my lawn, but come on, enough, right? More of Saskatchewan's best music coming up, no doubt, in a few minutes, and the sweet things in life from Harlequin after your nice weekend weather forecast next.
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6: Now, your West Central online weather.
7: Tonight, clear skies north of the river with lows of 11. South of the river, partly cloudy with local smoke, also dipping to 11. Tomorrow will be mainly sunny across west central Saskatchewan with winds around 20 kilometers an hour and highs reaching 28. And there you have it. Get out and enjoy the warm weather while you can. The rain is already warming up in the bullpen.
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